Bro, I'ma give it to you with no trivia. Roll like chance for bait from Bolivia. Bro, I'ma give it to you with no trivia. Roll like chance for bait from Bolivia. Bro, I'ma give it to you with no trivia. Roll like chance for bait from Bolivia. I put the force, my force, you're doubting. I make the devil's

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Cause if you think I was born yesterday, you

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0: different me. 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With the music, man, I've been so consistent, consistently. Got the game on my back, I'm gonna make history. 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She said, bro, can you do that? Cheeky grin for me. Just got away with murder, that's a win-win for me. That's a win-win for me.
1: BFB seats ready for the beat.

0: When they beat jump, jump, the jump, beat jump, of the armed forces. The FBS beats.
1: Guess what? I'm so hot.
0: The beat of the armed forces. My

0: 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BFBS Beats.
1: Gotta get that. Gotta get that. 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
1: It's Mr. 305 checking in for the remix. You know they had that 75 Street Brazil. Well, this year's gonna be called Gaiocho. Que hola, gata, que hola, omega. And this how we gonna do it. Dale!

What's your relationship with gambling? Does it affect your mental or physical health? Your relationships? Your job? Bet No More UK work with the armed forces community and recognise gambling harm as a growing and serious concern. They can help you understand your situation with free training on gambling-related harm and practical support. It's available.

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But now I keep myself pet deeper still. The night I write by candlelight, I find insight, fundamental movement. So when it's black, this insomniac, take an original tack. Keep the beast in my nature under ceaseless attack. I get no sleep. 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

0: 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Yeah. 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
1: 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Burning up the beat. The FBS beats.
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Bro, I'ma give it to you with no trivia. Roll like Jess Flurry from Bolivia. Bro, I'ma give it to you with no trivia. 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I put the force, my force, you're doubting.

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1: You used to call me on my. 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

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Newest car or the truest heart. Real happiness is finding happiness in who you are. Make your movie, don't be looking up to rappers and the movie stars. I'm shining light, I see the future's dark. I look around the people, there's no interaction. Eyes glued, likes, views, it's a big distraction. One voice ain't gonna strike, but if millions